not to talk. I would talk for you. You don't have to walk, little girl. You know I'll take time and walk with you. Let me hold your hand. Little girl, I'll make you understand. You know you ain't nothing but a

fish can fight his way upstream to die where he came from. But the stream ran dry so long ago, he's lost his only home.